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1: And two, I am here on the women agenda. It should not be swept under the carpet. None of the men in this country is born by a fellow man. You're born by women. And women have contributed greatly to this country. That's why this country is called our mother. It's not called our father. Therefore, I am here to request the president, the SEC, my brother, the CDF, kindly reconsider. Let's have a woman as the deputy speaker.
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7: We have Honorable Maxon Jacob Oboth from West Budama Central Constituency as an MP representing West Budama County Constituency, West Budama Central County Constituency. Honorable Dr. Asimwe Florence Aki representing the District Women of Masindi. The Honorable Alion York Odria representing Aringa South Constituency in Yumbe District. Those are the three names, three who have expressed interest for speakership. For Deputy Speaker, we have a total of 16 people. This, and we are going to take it to SEC. It is an NRM leading independent. The rules are clear. You must be NRM flag bearer in Parliament. The people whose names I've read will be vetted by the Central Executive Committee. The Central Executive Committee sits at 9 a.m. We shall present these names with their summary of the CVs, and SEC will give the final answer.
6: Ye Jacob Oboth Oboth ngono mbaka wa Budama County eranga bayikisinde kya PLU gwe basonzemu olunwe ku ntebe y'obwa sipiika. 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